0: 6 AM W de Caracol Radio. Un placer.
1: Bunny, hello, good morning, and thanks for being here with us. Where
2: good
1: are
2: morning.
1: You right now?
2: It's great to be on the show with you.
1: Where are you right now?
2: I'm in Wales.
1: Oh, you're in Wales?
2: Yes, Wales in the UK. Yes.
1: Oh, that is lovely.
2: Yeah, I got back from Portugal yesterday. I live in two places, you know. I live a lot in Portugal, and I live in Wales, but I commute mostly to... I'm still working all the time, you know.
1: Bueno, estaba en Portugal y en este momento está en Gales. Nos dice que su residencia varía entre Portugal y el Reino Unido.
3: Andrés, ya nos dijo que está trabajando muchísimo. ¿Trabaja, sigue trabajando en la música o qué es lo que está haciendo?
1: Bunny, you told us you were working right now.
2: Yeah.
1: What are you working at?
2: Well, I'm rehearsing for an Irish tour. I got a tour in Ireland. I got lots of summer festivals coming up in Germany and some in Spain as well. And, I have a lot of work. Tomorrow I'm doing a television show. And the next day, the following day after that, I have another TV show. So, you know, it nothing stops. The older I get, the more work I'm having, I think. It's crazy.
1: Andrés. Yeah, it's great. Bueno, nos dijo que sigue trabajando. 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
4: Andrés, la voz de Bonnie Tyler siempre ha sido fuerte, siempre ha sido potente, siempre ha alcanzado notas altísimas. 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
1: Bonnie, you used to have a kind of an opera voice where you reached really high pitch, really high notes. And, well, of course, that was a long time ago, but nowadays, do you still do that kind of notes? Do you get to that pitch? I mean, some people said you had an opera-like kind of voice.
2: No, you know, I think they're getting mixed up with the fact that my mother was an opera singer. Not me. I wish I could sing opera. No, it was never me. My mother, she was always singing. When I was a child, you know, my mother would do the housework singing opera. You know, she loved opera. And, oh, my God, my mother's passed away now. But she was 80 when she died, and she was still singing at family parties and whatever, the opera, till the day, really, you know. She had the marvelous voice. No, my voice, the story about my voice is my voice used to be clear as a bell in the 70s before I recorded, before I recorded It's a Heartache. And then my voice changed to a more husky voice because I had to have an operation on my vocal cords, because I had nodules. So that's where the story of the voice changing has come in, yeah.
1: Bueno, dice, seguramente la están confundiendo con su madre, quien sí era cantante de ópera. 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
1: Recently, your song, Holding Out for a Hero, was included in a TV series back in the 80s. And then recently it was included in Shrek. Your voice was included in Shrek. How was that experience?
2: Well, I mean, I think Jim Steinman must have been very happy because he wrote the song, you know. I mean, and Shrek, is such an incredible, you know, an attraction for the younger audience that, you know, I get kids saying to me now, oh, I know your song. It's in Shrek. There's two different versions in Shrek. Not one of them is my version, mine, but you're right. I was in the, I was on a TV, my version was on a TV show, yeah, called Cover Up, and then it became a hit. And mostly the gay clubs played Holding Out for a Hero. That's what made it a hit as well, you know. It was incredible.
1: Bueno, una experiencia favorita.